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Okay, parents, be honest. Get the kids to bed at night. Do you then spend 2 hours watching videos and doom scrolling? I said be honest. I'm going to try and help you break that habit coming up.

0: What up? It's Ritter. Yes, I'm guilty of it too. After my little guy gets to bed, it's that phone zombie time, just scrolling and scrolling. Well, if you don't want to be a phone zombie, apparently we're supposed to give our phone a bedtime. Yeah. Like either use some sort of app to like shut it down, or just you have to actually put it away. Don't touch it. Maybe a drawer. But like after you do that first 10 minutes doom scrolling.
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0: Tonight, expect showers and thunderstorms before midnight with a mostly cloudy sky. The low will be around 51, rising to 53 overnight. A gentle north wind at 6 miles per hour will accompany us. Tomorrow, we'll see a high near 73, with a slight chance of afternoon showers and thunderstorms. Winds will be from the northwest at 5 to 12 miles per hour, gusting up to 21 miles per hour. Tomorrow night, mostly clear with a low around 46. For Juneteenth, anticipate sunny skies with a high near 75 and possible afternoon showers. Saturday, mostly sunny with a high near 77.
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Hey, thanks for listening to Kix 106.3. I am personally inviting you to listen to me and Amy and Eddie and Lunchbox every morning right here on The Bobby Bones Show.

Hey, what's up? It's Ritter. Interesting conversation came up over the weekend at my house involving reading. Books or screens? What are better? We're going to get into that coming up.

0: Okay, I don't know about you, but I feel like I remember and retain things more from an actual paper book, like actually reading something versus on a screen. What's up? It's Ritter. And I'm not alone with that. Apparently, new brain imaging research from the University of Tokyo proves that people that read actual printed books may connect story details more efficiently than those reading on screens and remember things more efficiently, which is a great piece of information I wish I would have had as was being discussed this past weekend at my house. What's better, screens or actual books? I think we all know now the actual paper book. I just prefer the tactile experience, like to touch something.
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0: What's up, it's Ritter. Oh, Florida man strikes again. Yeah. A guy allegedly crashed through the gate at Daytona Beach Airport and was trying to break into airplanes while intoxicated by booze and other drugs. Oh, the dude, I guess, even told cops that this is, quote, "I went to an AA meeting. Next thing I know, everything went off the rails." You think? Oh, this is just like a whole other level of Florida man that I can't handle today.
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5: Tonight, expect showers and thunderstorms before midnight with a mostly cloudy sky. The low will be around 51, rising to 53 overnight. A gentle north wind at 6 miles per hour will accompany us. Tomorrow, we'll see a high near 73 with a slight chance of afternoon showers and thunderstorms. Winds will be from the northwest at 5 to 12 miles per hour, gusting up to 21 miles per hour. Tomorrow night, mostly clear with a low around 46. For Juneteenth, anticipate sunny skies with a high near 75 and possible afternoon showers. Saturday, mostly sunny with a high near 77.
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Tomorrow morning, financial expert, Miss Dow Jones, Haley Sacks. 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

What's up? It's Ritter. I'd guess that most of us, if not all of us, did not attend CMA Fest this year, but no worries. There's a chance we're going to be able to see it and take part coming up soon. I'll get you details in a few minutes.

0: Yo, it's Ritter, and if you're like me, and pretty much everyone that I know, missed CMA Fest, don't worry. The party's going to be coming to your house June 25th. The ABC just announced their TV special that they do every year. Jelly Roll, Lainey Wilson, Luke Bryan, Keith Urban, couple already announced as performers we're going to be able to see. So think of it as the summertime family reunion on our televisions. Again, that's ABC.
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Yo, what's up? It's Ritter with you. I guess turns out the days that major artists drop a new album, the roads are actually more dangerous. Yeah, if you're trying to wrap your head around it, I'll explain coming up.

0: This is crazy, y'all. It's Ritter. A new study out of Harvard Medical School says that when huge album drops from, like, you know, think about it, Taylor Swift or Bad Bunny or Morgan Wallen, traffic deaths jump nearly 15%. They say the reason is people are grabbing their phones to find new songs while driving, and that's causing more accidents because they're distracted, which I can see, but I'm wondering who took the time to make that correlation and put the pieces together. I'm just kind of mind blown. But at the end of the day, pay attention to driving. The album can wait till you get home.
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6: Showers and thunderstorms likely overnight. Temperatures in the mid-50s at daybreak. Northwest winds near 10, gusting to 25. Thursday, partly sunny. Isolated afternoon showers and thunderstorms, 74. Thursday night, clear, 49. Friday, sunny. Isolated afternoon showers and thunderstorms, 76. Saturday, sunny, 80. Sunday, a good chance of rain, 76.

Okay, the electric car craze thing is, it's officially reached next level. Yeah, you're not going to believe what car manufacturer just released an electric car. Trust me, you didn't see this coming. Hang on.

0: Well, apparently you can now go 190 while silently judging people environmentally. It's Ritter. Ferrari has officially unveiled its first electric vehicle called the Luce. L-U-C-E. Anyway, it's got 1,000 horsepower, seats 5, and tops 190 miles per hour. 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

0: What's up? It's Ritter. 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I mean, I've thought about trying to find ways to quit it, but apparently quitting cold turkey is not good. I'll explain coming up.
1: Everybody's got a problem, so do I. But we ain't gonna solve them on a Saturday night. I just put a paycheck in the bank.

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We're going to get real sweet here. It's Ritter. Of course, talking to sugar. I've been trying to figure out and like think I'm pretty low sugar as is, but I'd really just like to eliminate sugar altogether. I just know my body feels terrible with it. But apparently we're supposed to have some bit of sugar because I guess researchers found that cutting sugar completely out actually makes things worse. They were studying on mice and found a mouse with a completely sugar-free diet developed more

0: health issues than those on low sugar plans. And if I'm reading the same thing that you are here, I feel like I'm encouraged to eat that bowl of custard. Because I need the sugar. If I don't have the sugar, then I'm just not healthy. Is this Delulu math?
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7: Showers and thunderstorms likely overnight. Temperatures in the mid-50s at daybreak. Northwest winds near 10, gusting to 25. Thursday, partly sunny, isolated afternoon showers and thunderstorms, 74. Thursday night, clear, 49. Friday, sunny, isolated afternoon showers and thunderstorms, 76.

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It's Ritter. Oh, happy to be your soundtrack of summer. 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

tomorrow morning, financial expert, Miss Dow Jones, Haley Sacks. We got to talk about money, how to make it work, but not in a boring way. And then, is there good debt? 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
1: Showers and thunderstorms likely overnight. Temperatures in the mid-50s at daybreak. Northwest winds near 10, gusting to 25. Thursday, partly sunny. Isolated afternoon showers and thunderstorms, 74. Thursday night, clear, 49. Friday, sunny. Isolated afternoon showers and thunderstorms, 76. Saturday, sunny, 80. Sunday, a good chance of rain, 76.
2: At home, at work, in the car, you're always in the country.

Showers and thunderstorms likely overnight. Temperatures in the mid-50s at daybreak. Northwest winds near 10, gusting to 25. Thursday, partly sunny. Isolated afternoon showers and thunderstorms, 74. Thursday night, clear, 49. Friday, sunny. Isolated afternoon showers and thunderstorms, 76. Saturday, sunny, 80. Sunday, a good chance of rain, 76.

0: Showers and thunderstorms likely overnight. Temperatures in the mid-50s at daybreak. Northwest winds near 10, gusting to 25. Thursday, partly sunny. Isolated afternoon showers and thunderstorms, 74. Thursday night, clear, 49. Friday, sunny. Isolated afternoon showers and thunderstorms, 76. Saturday, sunny, 80. Sunday, a good chance of rain, 76.
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0: Showers and thunderstorms likely overnight. Temperatures in the mid-50s at daybreak. Northwest winds near 10, gusting to 25. Thursday, partly sunny. Isolated afternoon showers and thunderstorms, 74. Thursday night, clear, 49. Friday, sunny. Isolated afternoon showers and thunderstorms, 76. Saturday, sunny, 80. Sunday, a good chance of rain, 76.
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Showers and thunderstorms likely overnight. Temperatures in the mid-50s at daybreak. Northwest winds near 10, gusting to 25. Thursday, partly sunny. Isolated afternoon showers and thunderstorms, 74. Thursday night, clear, 49. Friday, sunny. Isolated afternoon showers and thunderstorms, 76. Saturday, sunny, 80. Sunday, a good chance of rain, 76.

0: Hey, it's Reed and Chelsea along with you. Chelsea, today is the final day of the WIAA State Baseball Tournament. I want to say, you know, congrats to all the teams that have made it. And, you know, good luck to the teams playing today. When I was a senior, my class won the baseball
1: championship
0: for D2, I believe.
1: Fact check.
0: And I didn't play, but, you know, so many friends on the team, and it's just really cool. And they do such a nice job with that. And then on the softball side, they had last week at Goodman Diamond at the University of Wisconsin, where I got a chance to call some softball games when I was a college student. And that's just such a great setup. And I just, those state tournament runs are pretty incredible. And I think that the WIAA and the hosts for these things, wrestling at the Kohl Center, basketball at the Kohl Center, women's basketball, girls basketball, the Rush Center. You know, I think they just do a really nice job of making those be like a spectacular setting, and just the work that they put into it and the way that they treat it. Because I imagine some of these states, they maybe just don't have as great of a state tournament setup as Wisconsin does.
1: Right.
0: And you want those athletes for it to feel special.
1: Yes.
0: To feel like they're, you know, at a level that is, it's just that next step up.
1: Right.
0: And I think that the WIAA and those other folks, they do a really nice job of, I've been to plenty of Camp Randall things, state, many times. And yeah, there is something really extra with it.

0: Hey, it's Reed and Chelsea. All right, so got a coworker, Steph. We talk about her. She is a hoot. She's got three kids, a couple girls and a boy. And Chelsea, you saw on social, she posted that. This is a good idea. The kids can come up with a different chore for making money this summer.
1: Yes.
0: Earn that allowance. So one of her daughters proposed organizing the Tupperware drawer.
1: If you see something, do something about it, right?
0: See something, do something.
1: Yes, you see something that needs cleaning, do something, Reed.
0: Here's the challenge with the Tupperware drawer.
1: The microwave, Reed.
0: And I do. I have learned. You've nagged me enough over my time with you that now I do.
1: I've asked you, not nagged you.
0: I'm sorry. You've reminded me over and over and over again.
1: Okay, go ahead.
0: Chelsea doesn't like the word
1: you shouldn't
0: nagging.
1: Have to be reminded.
0: Well, okay. Instead of what I typically would do.
1: Focus on this, please.
0: We'll keep it on this. Chelsea, you and I have an agreement in our marriage that the Tupperware will just be what it is.
1: Yep.
0: We have
1: utensil drawer, let it rip.
0: Yep, but especially the Tupperware because while I appreciate her daughter's efforts, I give this thing 3 weeks and it will be because Tupperware is impossible. The other thing that's crazy is you put a lid on it, right? And then you put it in the dishwasher.
1: Yeah.
0: How is it, like socks, you don't come out with the same number of bottoms and lids? How is that possible? I don't understand.
1: Oh, Reed, that's so funny, and it's true.
0: Being a man, I'm not good at like seeing this stuff anyway after dinner, trying to put away leftovers. I'm like,
1: where's the top?
0: Well, now Chelsea understands, and I go, you're going to have to find it. And she doesn't call me lazy, or she just doesn't say anything, and she just does it.
1: I don't even deal with the grumbling, honestly.
0: No, I don't even grumble. I'm just like, you're going to have to do it. Because I can't, I give it about 8 seconds, and you think, Chelsea's like, they're color-coded. You know, the blue's good. I don't know. I just try to eye it up,
1: I can't
0: measure it right. And it's pathetic, but it's what it is.
1: But it's hilarious.
0: The Tupperware, though, is a never-ending battle, one that you just...
1: Let it rip.
0: You let it rip.

0: think about the security detail on the whole thing is quite remarkable.
1: I think, okay, so we watched this show with Ryan Serhant, the realtor guy.
0: Yeah, yeah, Million Dollar Listing.
1: Yeah, he has his own show now on Netflix, but he went on social and was like, cool, so, you know, my realtors aren't going to get anything done this week. And it's like, yeah, New Yorkers, I think, are whooping it up. And the whooping continues today with the parade.
0: Yeah, the whooping is going to go probably through the 4th of July. I mean, they're just going to...
1: You think so?
0: Just going to keep it going. I mean, 50 years, though.
1: Right.
0: I mean, I remember with Milwaukee and the entire state of Wisconsin. I mean, just it was quite something. I still can't believe the Bucks won an NBA title just because as a kid, there were some lean years in there. Some good years, too, but there were some lean years. But you see how hard it is to win a title.
1: Right.
0: See how hard it is to win a Super Bowl. Brewers fans, don't we know how hard it is to win a World Series? And yeah, that's a crazy, crazy parade. I imagine it'll be just kind of similar like the Times Square ball drop, you know, probably similar setup without knowing anything about it.
1: Yeah.
0: I would think it's going to be probably similar setups to that. Utah.

0: Hey, it's Reed and Chelsea. Reed, today is the big Knicks parade in New York. That is going to be something.
1: Yeah, when they have it in these massive cities like New York, LA, Chicago, it's, I,

0: Hey, it's Chelsea. He's Reed. Reed, can you describe or remind us about what you were talking about with the Japanese fans cleaning it up? Because there was something that happened following the Knicks game on Saturday that surprised me.
1: So the Japanese culture is to clean up after yourselves, and people at the World Cup were quite thrown because the Japanese fan base stayed after and cleaned up the stadium, or at least their areas. They were putting everything in blue garbage bags, and when asked why, they're like, this is what we do. This is what we were taught since we were a young age, you know, leave it how you found it. And I thought, yeah, Americans could, you know, could learn something from some of that. Because, man, when I leave some of these stadiums and arenas, it's like, what the heck happened here?
0: Obviously, after the Knicks game on Saturday, there was, you know, there were watch parties in the streets and all that. There were things to be cleaned up. Well, there was a few fans. I'm sure it was not on the level of the World Cup that you're talking about. But there was a few fans that helped clean up the New York streets, helping the sanitation team. And they are seen getting garbage bags and hugging the sanitation workers. And I'm just like, you know, that is awesome. That's the stuff we like to see.
1: Yeah, it is. It definitely is. And yeah, all those people that do it all behind the scenes. And they're really amazingly fast.
0: Yeah.
1: Again, I've walked out of Camp Randall. And when they're doing their things, they're like leaf blowers.
0: I was just going to say, do they leaf blow it?
1: Yep, you'll leaf blow it, and yeah, they'll have that place. But it's like if you have, you know, like back-to-back concerts, you know, things like that.
0: Yeah.
1: Back-to-back days.
0: Yes.
1: And they got to turn all that stuff around. That's really cool.

0: Hey, it's Chelsea. He's Reed. Reed, this baby is now 25 years old, but there was a woman who went, and obviously this went viral on social, how her mom chose her name. So her mom brought 100 possibilities, name possibilities, to the hospital, each written on an index card. For the next several days, she sat with her newborn going through the index card and would see how the baby would react. Well, it's an old Irish name, Ona, O-O-N-A. It's what the baby reacted to, and that, so the baby chose her name.
1: Because it sounds like ooh-ah.
0: Right.
1: It just sounds like a baby cooing. I mean, it's, you know, you get some vowels to start off the name, and of course the baby's going to look that way.
0: Yep.
1: You can do whatever you want, Mom. But can you imagine you're the nurse? What's the stack of index cards? These are all these names.
0: Right.
1: And I'm going to see what my child responds to.
0: And, yeah.
1: I mean, I've talked to nurses. They see some crazy stuff. And I can just see that nurse, you know, and you got an emotional, you know, postpartum mother there. Like, you got to be careful with your reaction to that. You got to be supportive.
0: Yeah.
1: But you just hear all these names and just, you know, you're trying to.
0: She admitted, the girl admitted, Ona. Admitted that that's probably why she reacted, is because it sounded very.
1: I've never heard that name though. That's
0: No, I haven't either. So, yeah, there you go.
1: Yeah, but just, again, as a nurse, you just gotta make sure you're not like, what in the world? You know, you're just trying to write on the whiteboard what's the next time for the feeding, and you know, this gal's just throwing all these names out at this newborn.
2: New truck, big lift.

0: country music news. Chelsea, let's keep talking here about Ella Langley as she continues to be on the top of the country world here. And the crossover stuff, too, obviously, is great. So it continues at country radio. The era of Ella Langley is now what they're calling it. Tops both the media base and Billboard country airplay rankings for the first time. So it's new to the pinnacle on media base, but it's taking its third victory lap across the Billboard ranking. It continues her unbroken streak of chart toppers that started with You Look Like You Love Me, Don't Mind If I Do with Riley Green, and continue with Weren't for the Wind, and then Choosing Texas, her cross-genre smash. After 28 weeks at number one, Ella's song about the Lone Star State falls from its long-held peak atop hot country songs. It is fellow pop star, former country queen Taylor Swift reclaiming the spot as she returns arm-in-arm with Sheriff Woody Pride with I Knew It from Toy Story 5.
1: Mm-hmm.
0: So that's obviously getting a ton there.
1: Yeah, it is.
0: Taylor's also number one in the all-genre Hot 100, and Texas is at number two. So it's amazing what Ella continues to do. And you remember that streak of Luke Combs with all the number ones.
1: Yes, I do.
0: And this has a little feel to that for me when Luke was very early on what Ella's doing. Because now, everything she puts out, people are like, I want it. I mean, she's just got that. And that's exactly what it was with Luke Combs. Not that all of his songs weren't great and worthy of number one, but it's just that just fueled it more and more because it was him.
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3: 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So I like the transparency from leadership on that.
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0: Hey, it's Reed and Chelsea. Magnum, read something interesting that Gen Z is doing. Maybe the first generation to do it like this. It's a dating trend that they're doing where they go out with people that they're not really interested in. Simply for simply to practice dating.
1: That's brutal. Does the other person know it?
0: No.
1: That's terrible. Mm. That's horrible.
0: Yeah.
1: Gen Zers, I'm sorry. That is cruel.
0: So the goal isn't necessarily to find your soulmate. It's about just to get comfortable with dating, putting yourself out there. I don't really know. I don't really know. But you really, I think they're also maybe getting to the point where you can't judge a person just solely based off their profile.
1: That's fine. If you're giving them a shot.
0: Right.
1: But if you're like, oh, no way, I'm just practicing. But all kidding aside, Gen Z been through a lot. The whole COVID deal, the whole thing, like,
0: they're trying to figure it out.
1: Socially, there is challenges there. And for them wanting to practice, I mean, I appreciate that they want to get better.
0: Right.
1: Yeah, but if you got somebody that you think they're into you and they're just there for the practice.
0: Right.
1: To me, that's no different than, you know, I don't want the job. I'm just practicing how to be a good job interviewer.
0: I think.
1: Or interviewee. Like, that's tough.
0: Hopefully that they're just saying, you know, this is not somebody who.

0: I would typically go for, but I'm gonna go and see what this person is about. I hope that's what it is, but
1: I
0: it
1: do too.
0: Sounds like it's more of practice dating, which I shouldn't laugh at. But it's
1: I'm laughing at the absurdity of it, not at the people involved, and I'm not even at the people that are doing it. There's an absurdness to it. That's the problem with dating, though, is that people are on such different wavelengths of what they're looking for, and if you're not honest about that up front, it creates very, I think, unfair situations.
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4: Sunny today, a chance of afternoon showers and thunderstorms, highs in the mid-70s, northwest winds 5 to 10. Tonight, clear, 50. Tomorrow, sunny, isolated afternoon showers and thunderstorms, 77. Tomorrow night, a good chance of showers and thunderstorms, 53. Saturday, sunny, 78. Sunday, partly sunny, a slight chance of showers, 75.

0: A good chance of showers and thunderstorms, 53. Saturday, sunny, 78. Sunday, partly sunny, a slight chance of showers, 75.
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3: The La Crosse Northside Library is officially closing tonight. The library was officially declared surplus property by the City Council last week. A request for proposals process will begin at a committee meeting Wednesday. Northside leaders, including school board member and former alderman Scott Neumeister, want to turn it into a Northside Neighborhood Center. A similar process following the Southside Library near 16th and Farnham Streets being closed. What did the building being sold and turned into apartments? La Crosse County is County Board approval tonight away from putting in a temporary 18-month AI data center building moratorium. All county board members voted to form an ad hoc educational data center study committee that'll meet monthly for a year. The City of La Crosse is looking at updating its harbor and waterfront master plan. The plan was last updated in 2011. The update is expected to identify opportunities for economic growth, port-related development, river-based industries, and tourism. Update work is scheduled to start in January and take until October of next year. A planned public meeting is expected in June of next year. Cost for the city is $185,000. A program for City of La Crosse middle and high school students looking to explore a career in policing will start again in October. The Explorer program runs through the following May, meeting every other week for 2 hours. Students learn about patrol procedures, search and seizure, defense and arrest tactics, traffic and crowd control, accident investigation, and crime scene search techniques. Longtime Toma Library Assistant Trish Skrafonik took over as Library Director Monday. Skrafonik replaced Irma Keller, who is retiring after more than 30 years. Skrafonik talks about her job big picture goals.
4: We would love to have a meeting room, and we are looking at trying to create a maker space where people could come in and use sewing machines, chomp saws, different things like that. Just a little bit different use of our space than we currently have.
3: Skrafonik says she started taking her children to the library for story time around 20 years ago and worked her way up from there. And now you're up to date. Craig Otto, Magnum Media News.
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3: Sunny today. A chance of afternoon showers and thunderstorms. Highs in the mid-70s. Northwest winds 5 to 10. Tonight, clear, 50. Tomorrow, sunny, isolated afternoon showers and thunderstorms, 77. Tomorrow night, a good chance of showers and thunderstorms, 53. Saturday, sunny, 78. Sunday, partly sunny, a slight chance of showers, 75.
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1: It's a dine and dash story gone really bad. Like the person was not trying to pay their bill. And then something really bad happened. So we'll talk about that next. Also, Amy's Morning Corny coming up as well. Bobby Bones. 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

0: you have low interest rate debt.
1: Okay, I feel stupid now.
0: Well, I mean, we should refi your house.
1: Nah, I'm good.
0: Nah, you're not.
1: At this point.
0: But also, the one thing to know about financial advice is, yes, there's a right and a wrong way to do things, but there's also a you way to do things. And I think that we all come into this with our own gripes and history and things that we're working through. And so it's like, if what feels really safe to you and good is
1: safe is a good word. Yeah, it's safe. It's safe.
0: If you feel safe not having a mortgage, sure, there might be a way for you to make more money, but it sounds like you have enough money. And if like safe means more to you than extra zeros in your bank account, that's okay.
1: One of the habits I had to break was, I would pay bills a month extra in case I ever ran out of money. So I'd have a month buffer. And my business manager was like, you have to stop doing that. But I was like, no, you don't understand. Back in the day, if your electricity got cut, you were done.
0: Yeah.
1: She's like, your electricity's not going to get cut. Yeah. I have the fear mindset still in me where I've had to stop a lot of those habits.
0: Yeah.
1: Because I have somebody telling me, and I think you're that somebody to a much younger generation.
0: Well, you're lucky that you have this business manager. It sounds like she's been super helpful.
1: I pay her.
0: Yeah, but that's okay. People pay me. Hey, buy my book.
1: She gets 5%, you know?
0: Yeah, that's good.
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3: So her book, if you want to check it out, is called Future Rich Person. That is Haley Sacks. It is a New York Times bestseller. And if you want to hear the full interview, really good, really funny. 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
4: Coming up. Tell me something good.
3: Yeah. A roadside assistance driver responded to an emergency, side of the road. They did not expect this to happen. This story is crazy, but I think you're going to like it. We'll talk about it next in our positivity segment called Tell Me Something Good.
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10: The La Crosse Northside Library is officially closing tonight. The library was officially declared surplus property by the City Council last week. A request for proposals process will begin at a committee meeting Wednesday. Northside leaders, including school board member and former alderman Scott Neumeister, want to turn it into a Northside Neighborhood Center. A similar process following the Southside Library near 16th and Farnham Streets being closed, led to the building being sold and turned into apartments. La Crosse County is County Board approval tonight away from putting in a temporary 18-month AI data center building moratorium. All county board members voted to form an ad hoc educational data center study committee that'll meet monthly for a year. The City of La Crosse is looking at updating its harbor and waterfront master plan. The plan was last updated in 2011. The update is expected to identify opportunities for economic growth, port-related development, river-based industries, and tourism. Update work is scheduled to start in January and take until October of next year.

0: planned public meeting is expected in June of next year. Cost for the city is $185,000. A program for City of La Crosse middle and high school students looking to explore a career in policing will start again in October. The Explorer program runs through the following May, meeting every other week for 2 hours. Students learn about patrol procedures, search and seizure, defense and arrest tactics, traffic and crowd control, accident investigation, and crime scene search techniques. Longtime Toma Library Assistant Trish Skrafonik took over as Library Director Monday. Skrafonik replaced Irma Keller, who is retiring after more than 30 years. Skrafonik talks about her job big picture goals.
1: We would love to have a meeting room, and we are looking at trying to create a maker space where people could come in and use sewing machines, chomp saws, different things like that. Just a little bit different use of our space than we currently have.
0: Skrafonik says she started taking her children to the library for story time around 20 years ago and worked her way up from there. And now you're up to date. Craig Otto, Magnum Media News.
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0: Sunny today, a chance of afternoon showers and thunderstorms, highs in the mid-70s, northwest winds 5 to 10. Tonight, clear, 50. Tomorrow, sunny, isolated afternoon showers and thunderstorms, 77. Tomorrow night, a good chance of showers and thunderstorms, 53. Saturday, sunny, 78. Sunday, partly sunny, a slight chance of showers, 75.
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0: I want to know if Ray predicted it. So that was not it, but we're wishing the best for Jelly and Bunny. 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
0: All these kids went on this field trip. Everything's good. But while they're on the field trip at an amusement park, it starts to rain. Next thing you know, like 12 of them are going to the hospital. This is a crazy story. That's next. And then also what happens if you leave a bad Yelp review and then the owner of the store may be a little nuts. We'll talk about that as well. Coming up.
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0: Hey, it's Bobby Bones. We are hitting the water again. The Bobby Bones Show. We got a top shelf country cruise happening again in 2027. The whole crew, we're heading out. I'm talking 7 days aboard the Celebrity Summit, leaving from Tampa with stops in Bimini, Key West, Cozumel. So it's more than just a cruise. It's a full week of hanging out with us. You can catch Eddie and I doing a Raging Idiot show, which we almost never do anymore. You want to walk with Amy. You can hit the casino with Lunchbox. The boat is loaded with fun. And then you add music from Riley Green on the boat playing, Chris Young, Lauren Elena, Randy Houser. So everywhere you turn, there is something happening. We had a high bar for last year, but now let's raise it up. March 2027, that's where we're going to be on the water, but now is the time to lock it in. 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You've got the Bobby Bones Show on Kix 106.3. We'll be right back.
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1: These kids went on a field trip to a water park, and they were touching the metal rails just of the ride, and then weather happened, and they all got shocked, and they had to go to the hospital.
2: Oh, my.
3: Like electrocuted?
4: Whoa.
1: Cuted? I'm not going to say cuted.
3: What is it?
1: Because does cuted mean die? Because it does say they were shocked, but if electrocuted doesn't mean die, yes.
2: Oh,
3: yeah, I don't know.
1: If you get electrocuted, are you dead?
2: I don't know. I thought you could get electrocuted and not die.
3: Like, is it the same as drowning? Once you drown, you're dead, right?
1: Oh, interesting.
2: Oh, yeah.
4: No, you can get electrocuted and live.
1: Okay, maybe. I'm asking.
2: Yeah, what if it is just shocked?
1: Because I would think shocked, but then if you get shocked so hard, you get cuted.
3: I've never heard
4: of
3: that.
4: I had a buddy that used to work on AC units, and he got electrocuted, but he lived.
1: Okay.
2: Okay.
1: I learned something new, if that's true. Let's hear the story. This is from CTV News. This is up in Canada. These are the 12 middle school students. Go ahead.
5: It happened around 11 a.m. this morning. Children were waiting in line for the 0 to 60 ride, and it's believed some had their hands on the metal railing, and then a possible electrical event occurred, resulting in injuries. Two children were airlifted to hospital. The other 10 were taken via ground ambulance. One witness described a chaotic scene.
6: What we heard is that they were electrocuted. They grabbed the bar outside, and they couldn't let go because they were getting electrocuted.
1: Oh, now, that's just a person saying electrocuted. That was not a doctor.
3: Yeah.
2: Yeah, he called it an electrical event.
1: Mike, what do you see? Is electrocuted death?
7: It is not death.
1: Okay.
7: Severe injury can be death, but it doesn't mean you died.
2: Okay, and when you're being electrocuted, you can't move.
4: Correct.
1: And does it show your skeleton to everybody around you? Like in a cartoon.
3: Mm-hmm. Scooby-Doo.
1: So is there a level of shock that then turns into electrocution? Mike, any news on what electrocuted means?
7: It just says electrocuted means that somebody died or severely injured.
1: So they have to be hurt badly.
2: Okay.

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3: Amy, present the scenario about the dad in the bathroom.
4: Okay, I saw this video going viral yesterday, and a dad is with his two young daughters in the women's restroom at a gas station, like a quick stop. There's no family restroom. There's a men's room and a women's room. Two little girls are on a road trip. So he goes in there, they use the restroom, and then he's standing at the sink with them washing their hands. You can tell he sets up his phone by the sink and starts recording because a man has come in and is on the phone with the police yelling at the phone. There's a man in the woman's restroom, and he's trying to explain. And he's here with his two daughters, and now he's taking a sweet little time. Well, the first daughter's washing her hands, and then I think the guy was probably going really slow because this guy was being ridiculous. So he's like, I'm going to take my time with my daughters. The quick stop employee is also in there, and she's mortified at the man on the phone with the police. Like, she's mortified, and she's like, oh, to the dad, she's saying, I'm so sorry. This guy will not let it go that his wife and her mother need to use the restroom, and they can't come in here because this guy is in here with his two little girls, and he needs to get out. And I just thought, what do you do if you're a dad with two little girls and you're on a road trip and they need to use the restroom and there's not a family restroom? Do you take them into the men's, or do you do like this guy did? And then also, what do you do if you're the husband of the wife that needs to use the restroom with her elderly mom and they need to get in there and they can't? Like, do you call the police? Like, everything was just so weird. I was definitely

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1: A group of Girl Scouts came up with an awesome way to give back to local veterans and military. Huge success. Amy will talk about it next in our positivity segment called Tell Me Something Good. Bobby Bones.
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1: Saddle up for the McBee Dynasty. 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
1: The La Crosse Northside Library is officially closing tonight. The library was officially declared surplus property by the City Council last week. A request for proposals process will begin at a committee meeting Wednesday. Northside leaders, including school board member and former alderman Scott Neumeister, want to turn it into a Northside neighborhood center. A similar process following the Southside Library near 16th and Farnham Streets being closed, led to the building being sold and turned into apartments. La Crosse County is county board approval tonight away from putting in a temporary 18-month AI data center building moratorium. All county board members voted to form an ad hoc educational data center study committee that'll meet monthly for a year. The City of La Crosse is looking at updating its harbor and waterfront master plan. The plan was last updated in 2011. The update is expected to identify opportunities for economic growth, port-related development, river-based industries, and tourism. Update work is scheduled to start in January and take until October of next year. A planned public meeting is expected in June of next year. Cost for the city is $185,000. A program for City of La Crosse middle and high school students looking to explore a career in policing will start again in October. The Explorer program runs through the following May, meeting every other week for 2 hours. Students learn about patrol procedures, search and seizure, defense and arrest tactics, traffic and crowd control, accident investigation, and crime scene search techniques. Longtime Toma Library Assistant Trish Skrafonik took over as Library Director Monday. Skrafonik replaced Irma Keller, who was retiring after more than 30 years. Skrafonik talks about her job big picture goals.
2: We would love to have a meeting room, and we are looking at trying to create a maker space where people could come in and use sewing machines, chomp saws, different things like that. Just a little bit different use of our space than we currently have.
1: Skrafonik says she started taking her children to the library for story time around 20 years ago and worked her way up from there. And now you're up to date. Craig Otto, Magnum Media News.
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1: Sunny today, a chance of afternoon showers and thunderstorms, highs in the mid-70s, northwest winds 5 to 10. Tonight, clear, 50. Tomorrow, sunny, isolated afternoon showers and thunderstorms, 77. Tomorrow night, a good chance of showers and thunderstorms, 53. Saturday, sunny, 78. Sunday, partly sunny, a slight chance of showers, 75.
5: 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You're welcome.

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2: Yeah.
0: It's one of the greatest inventions that I've never used, but I must have. First, are you familiar with a Roomba?
3: Yeah, oh, the vacuum that goes around your house? Yeah.
0: Never had one. I have dogs. I feel like my dogs would kill it.
3: It's a robot, yeah.
0: Yeah, but it rolls around.
3: Mm-hmm.
0: I've also seen one of those that mow. It's like a small yard mower, Roomba type thing. That's not the invention here. This one is a toilet that comes to the side of your bed.
3: Oh. Wait, what?
0: $13,000 they've invented. It is a toilet that dodges things like the Roomba and comes to the side of your bed. So you can just go in the toilet and then it goes back to its spot and releases all the waste.
3: Okay.
0: Thoughts?
3: No.
4: I'm good. That is so lazy.
3: No, like get up and walk to the bathroom. I don't. What if it accidentally?
0: Hey, you're being a bit of an ableist.
3: What?
0: An ableist.
3: Okay.
0: Because it's mostly for people who have mobility impairments.
3: Okay, then well, you didn't say that. You said for you.
4: Just throwing it out there.
3: Okay, but
0: that's
3: you're
0: the thing.
3: Able.
0: I would still like this.
3: Yeah, yeah, let's just hope it doesn't accidentally release itself when it's like halfway to its spot.
0: Oh, that's your fear. Mine would be that it smothers me while I'm sleeping.
4: Oh.
0: If I'm going to have a fear that someone hacks it and it like kills me.
3: Because
0: it's robot size. But it rolls up to your bed. And it's a little toilet with arms and everything. And the original idea, at least how they're pitching it, is for older people who can't really walk in the middle of the night.
3: Okay.
4: That makes
3: sense. Now that you put it that way.
0: I still want it. Okay. Can you imagine my wife? She's asleep. She looks over and right beside her.
4: You're taking it like this.
3: No. Yeah, that would be terrible.
0: That would be terrible. But $13,000. It is called the Zyaban. And I'm watching YouTube commercials for it. It is wild.
4: How do they do the commercials? Is someone actually using it?
0: So what happens is they show it rolling around in a bedroom. But then when someone sits on it, it's a cartoon. It's like AI.
4: That's good.
0: But it's really amazing. So aside from using the bathroom right next to your bed, for people that do have mobility impairments, it's awesome. But I'm the same guy that saw the commercial for that bathtub that you sit in for old people. Because they don't

0: right here on Kix 106.3.
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7: Hi, I'm State Representative Steve Doyle. 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
8: Sunny today, a chance of afternoon showers and thunderstorms, highs in the mid-70s, northwest winds 5 to 10. Tonight, clear, 50. Tomorrow, sunny, isolated afternoon showers and thunderstorms, 77. Tomorrow night, a good chance of showers and thunderstorms, 53. Saturday, sunny, 78. Sunday, partly sunny, a slight chance of showers, 75.
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0: All right, guys, hit us up, 877-77-BOBBY. We're going to play Dasha Austin, but if you guys want to hop in, again, our number, 877-77-B-O-B-B-Y.

0: All right, Danielle is on in Sacramento. Hello, Danielle.
1: Hi.
0: What's up? You're on.
1: Yeah, I was calling because I was listening to the podcast from yesterday, and Lunchbox is all on a tizzy again about Taylor and Travis, and I feel like you didn't have the whole story and share that, because they were doing the airplane thing as a bit for the live show, because in a previous podcast, they were talking with their whole cast of all the podcast saying, you know, that Travis has his food has, he's like more food now because of Taylor. She's like expanded his palate. And one of the guys made a joke, was like, oh yeah, like he should probably feed it to you like an airplane, like a mom. And so then they did that bit for the live show, and he flips off the camera at the end of the video and says,

0: for you, Brandon, or whatever his name was. So it's not like it was real. It was totally fake. But
1: so Lunchbox didn't have the whole story, and he's upset about something for no reason, you're saying.
0: Mm-hmm. Exactly. Again.
1: Again, yeah.
2: Again,
1: yeah. Lunchbox.
3: No, I mean, I had the real story. I watched the clip, and they were like, he likes airplane noises, and they showed, look, we even have a clip. So I don't know how that can be the wrong story when he said he likes airplane noises.
2: She's saying you don't have the full story.
1: She's saying you didn't pay attention to the whole thing. You got mad for no reason. Danielle, thank you. I appreciate that.
2: Thank you for clarifying.
3: It's still corny and cheesy.
1: Well, if they're doing it as a bit, it's supposed to be corny and cheesy.
3: Yeah, I still think they were at a nice restaurant. Like, it wasn't like it was like this was, I mean, I'm telling you.
4: That's kind of society today, huh, though? Like, look at like a clip and then get all mad about it and not know the whole story.
1: Read a headline.
2: Right?
1: And get all mad at it without reading the story.
3: Yeah. I clicked on the news story and it said, Travis Kelce likes airplane noises when Taylor Swift feeds him. And they said, oh, he seems to like it when Taylor Swift feeds him. Here's a clip. And I'm like,
1: did you watch the clip?
3: Watch the clip.
1: All the way to the end?
3: All the way to the end.
1: Where he said
3: this. Where he clipped him off.
1: It's for you, Brandon.
3: But I don't know.
2: He didn't know what that meant.
1: That's what I'm saying.
2: And now he does.
1: Right. Huh. Yeah. There's some other voicemails about Lunchbox. Ray, play me number one, please.
0: Listening to Lunchbox get really upset about Morgan interviewing Snooki, and it sounds an awful lot like what Lunchbox did to Ray with the bar opening, except Lunchbox did it on purpose. Maybe he should think about these things. Thanks.
1: Yeah, big fight. And you can watch it on yesterday's podcast if you go to YouTube or our podcast. Morgan got an interview with Snooki. Had nothing to do with Lunchbox. He got so mad that she got it and he didn't and started blaming her and blaming us. Nobody had anything to do with it. So she's saying that. Your thoughts?
3: It's not anything similar at all. And I did talk to someone in the building yesterday and they apologized and said next time they'll send it to me. That was their bad.
1: Yeah, it's easier to apologize than have you yell at everybody the whole time.
3: Yeah.
1: I'm sorry, too, just so you don't yell. It was interesting, though, because we asked him, who do you own? Because he acted like he owned Snooki and he had first dibs.
4: Right.
1: And he never answered the question. I watched the segment back on YouTube yesterday. I said, who do you own? What celebrities, if they come up, we don't get to interview, and it's only you. You get three. Go. One.
3: I don't.
1: You're going to miss out.
2: Answer
1: one.
3: I don't know.
2: Claim them.
4: You better go bananas.
2: Johnny Bananas.
4: Do it.
3: Let me
1: Survivor think. Host.
2: Okay, time's up.
3: Well, I have to think because I don't want to just spout out three people right now.
1: We asked you yesterday.
3: Well, I was in the moment. I was pretty fired up, especially after I saw Morgan's boyfriend posting content about Snooki, and the Bobby Bones Show has nothing about Snooki. Oh, fiance.
4: Halle Berry.
1: I would say if we're dedicating, it's any teen mom. Guys, Lunchbox has that. Every teen mom, they have to go to him first, okay?
4: Okay, so you're going to pick for him.
1: Yeah, well, if he's not, I'm going to have to. Any teen mom or 16 and pregnant, that's his.
3: Great. How about we just say any...
1: Nope.
3: You haven't even let me finish my
4: any
3: sentence.
4: Any reality star?
3: No, you didn't let me finish my sentence.
1: Any reality star that got pregnant as a teenager on MTV. Done.
3: No. Any reality show member from MTV.
1: No.
3: Oh, my. I am MTV.
1: I had Steve-O for an hour and a half yesterday. He'd be a reality show person for MTV. I would not have gone, well, I can't because Lunchbox has you.
2: Oh, yeah, good
4: That's
2: point.
4: Fair.
3: Man.
1: What?
3: That's cool. He had Steve-O, man.
1: Yeah, he was awesome.
3: Man.
1: He was awesome.
3: See, my world just keeps hitting me
4: but
3: from
4: every
3: side.
4: But he's not on your list.
3: I just said
1: you
3: MTV,
1: can't have
3: didn't
1: every
3: I?
1: Reality person on MTV in the history of MTV.
3: Good. I mean, I'm just getting nailed.
1: Were you jealous whenever I was hosting stuff with The Miz?
3: Oh, yeah.
2: For sure.
3: You remember that when I confronted him? I mean, I didn't confront him.
1: You talk a big game.
2: Yeah, who did you confront?
1: Confronted.
2: Who did you confront?
3: I geeked out on The Miz back at iHeart. Man, that was awesome. In Vegas, Bobby was talking to him, and I was like, Bobby, introduce me, man.
1: And so I did.
3: He did introduce me, and then I just talked for like 3 minutes straight, and I don't know if
1: he
3: The
1: did.
3: Miz.
1: Yeah.
3: I don't know if The Miz said a word.
1: He didn't, no.
3: Oh, it was awesome.
1: Play me voicemail 2, and we'll move off this.
5: 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Maybe he could have come up at the end of it and just seen her. That would have been the kind thing to do. She knows how much he loves her. Have a great day. Love the show.
1: Morgan, your response?
2: Well, an interview is not a meet and greet.
1: That's true.
3: Oh, your fiance true. Meet and greeted.
2: Because he helped me with the podcast. Were you going to help bring equipment, move furniture, take videos, and do all of that?
3: Of course.
1: No.
2: Yeah.
1: No, okay. He would have hijacked
3: the interview.
1: Exactly.
3: I would have helped with the interview.
1: He would have hijacked
2: it. You would have helped with the interview when it wasn't your interview. So, no, it's not a meet and greet. And I get it. If

0: time would have allowed, I would have considered that. But I had her for 45 minutes, plain and simple, and that was all I had. So I couldn't let him come up and hijack her for more than that.
1: The interview is up with Morgan and Snooki on her podcast.
2: Don't listen. And Morgan knows she feels guilty. She deep down, she goes home and thinks about it and like, dang, I really screwed up.
1: She goes home deep down, you think? Looks in the mirror down. And questions who she is as a human?
2: Absolutely. Like, man, where did my morals go? Like, who raised me?
1: Lunchbox, what's Morgan's podcast's name?
2: Feeling herself.
3: What?
0: No.
3: Dude, that'd be crazy.
2: No, that's Amy.
0: No, mine is feeling things. Oh.
1: What's Morgan's podcast called?
2: Crap. It's not that?
1: First word's take.
2: Oh. Taking things personally.
1: Sort of. Morgan?
0: Take this personally.
1: You can hear Morgan.
2: Oh, I took it personal. Don't worry.
1: He did.
0: I'm glad.
1: All right. Thank you.
4: Coming up. Tell me something good.
1: Yeah. A roadside assistance driver responded to an emergency, side of the road. They did not expect this to happen. This story is crazy, but I think you're going to like it. We'll talk about it next in our positivity segment called Tell Me Something Good.
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0: This story comes to us from Pasadena, California. Three police officers were in a parking garage doing a little horseplay, playing a little cops and robbers. And the one cop pulls out his gun like, hey, stop. And then he accidentally fires a gun, shoots other officer in the arm.
1: Wait, so

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7: Partly sunny, a slight chance of showers and thunderstorms this afternoon. Temperatures in the mid-70s. Northwest winds 5 to 10, gusting to 20. Tonight, clear, 50. Tomorrow, increasing clouds. Isolated afternoon showers and thunderstorms, 77. Tomorrow night, a good chance of showers and thunderstorms, 53. Saturday, sunny, 78. Sunday, partly sunny, 75.

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1: My right testicle shrunk like crazy. So I went and got, you know, got it checked out. I've got testicular cancer. The funny thing is, when I got my blood work back a couple of weeks ago with only one functioning testicle, my testosterone is still higher than both Lunchbox and Eddie's. I just thought it was funny. Hope you guys are doing well. Take care.
2: Yeah.
3: Here's a guy, found out he's got cancer, and wanted to call and say he has higher testosterone than both of you with one test.
4: I'm glad he can find humor in the situation.
5: Yeah, I'm just wishing, you know, happy health for him and his testy, man. I feel bad for him.
3: Hmm?
5: Like,
3: we all do. We're all rooting for him. His surgery scheduled soon.
4: Dang.
3: Yeah. But he just thought it'd be funny to do a little rib.
4: So his testicle was smaller than normal. I wonder what...
2: It shrunk, he said.
4: So I wonder, like, what a big testicle, bigger than normal testicle,
3: like lunchboxes.
4: Yeah.
3: Yeah. I don't know. We haven't actually seen it with our own eyes. I think that would help me a lot if I saw it with my own eyes.
4: Let's
3: do it.
4: Then
3: I could talk about it better. You know?
5: No, I don't know.

Hey, it's Reed and Chelsea. Reed, let's do a feel-good story. So we have Jackie, who is an elementary school teacher, and she met this boy, Jaden, while she was teaching him in her class. And she realized that he was part of the foster care system.

0: And she fell in love with him. He's such a sweet boy. So obviously what she did is she adopted him. So she went through the whole process of doing it. And now they're together. And he was just ecstatic that he finally got a mom. And I think that, you know, that's a teacher's heart, right? When you see a sweet kid like that in the foster care system wanting to help and adopt him. I love that story.
1: It's an amazing, you know, whatever you're dealing with in life, and some people are dealing with a lot harder things than others. You think about a child just wanting a mother.
0: I know.
1: Just wanting to be adopted, wanting to be taken in and loved. And like, these are
0: the teacher who, you know, teachers are already spread so thin, yeah. And to take him in is just the sweetest thing.
1: No, that's just such a basic thing to think about, a child wanting that. I mean, it brings a tear to your eye.
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tomorrow morning, Cole Swindell is stopping by the studio. We'll talk about his very first ever Father's Day coming up, some cool celebrity stories, and we'll talk about his new song. 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

0: Reading Chelsea with you on the second half part of June. Let's do a check-in with Chelsea. How are the letters and numbers going with Grant, as you said you would do every day this summer? And I said, I think we'll get to...
1: I did not say every day.
0: I said, I think after the 4th of July, I'll ask you how it's going. I'm doing a check-in here. How is the progress?
1: Please don't check in with me till the 4th of July.
0: Well, you said you were going to get it going.
1: I need to find some workbooks and stuff. That I'm going to do.
0: When? After the 4th?
1: No, I'm going to do it, honestly, after this weekend. It was on my list.
0: Was it on your list?
1: It was, Reed.
0: Okay. No, I'm proud of you.
1: Way to put me on the spot, Reed. You can also help.
0: Honestly, what'll happen is I will end up doing it because he will not have a good attitude with you.
1: Yeah, that's true.
0: And he'll know with me.
1: Get her done.
0: Just get it done. There's no point in arguing. But, so yeah, haven't done a day yet, but we have been reading to them, and Grant's very good at filling out
1: the
0: little marker
1: reading
0: on, yeah, at the library, and Grant
1: and
0: loves...
1: And they want to get the prizes.
0: But what's funny is Grant will go, Mom, don't I have to fill this out? Like, Grant, we didn't read any books tonight. You know, those nights you stay out late.
1: Right.
0: And you just got to get him to bed.
1: Yeah.
0: He's like, don't we have to fill this out? Chelsea's like, you didn't read a book.
1: Yeah.
0: Oh.
1: I want to read a book.
0: No,
1: Grant,
0: we're getting you to bed.
1: It's 8:45.
0: Yeah, we need to. You're already late by 45 minutes. And
1: more
0: you'll probably get out of your
1: minutes.
0: Bed at least four times because, well, who knows why.
1: I'm thirsty.
0: Yeah.
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0: country music news. What do you got, Chels?
1: Reed, I believe we talked about how during her childhood, Lainey Wilson wrote a story or wrote a letter to Tim McGraw, and it was always her dream to meet him. Correct? We talked about this?
0: That sounds right.
1: Okay.
0: I will say that I think a lot of these artists have a Tim McGraw connection. I think about Taylor Swift. It's Megan Maroney and Kenny Chesney.
1: Mm-hmm.
0: Anyway.
1: So she wrote, "Dear Tim McGraw, singing, writing, and performing are the most important things in my life. All I need is the opportunity. I can do the rest." So that's what Lainey wrote.
0: That's incredible.
1: To Tim McGraw. Then fast forward to CMA Fest in Nashville, which was, I lose track how many weekends ago that was. She met Tim McGraw.
0: They hadn't met yet?
1: They had not.
0: Really?
1: Is that something?
0: Again, it shows in the best way.
1: So that was a cool moment.
0: The longevity of Tim McGraw.
1: Yes.
0: Again, Tim McGraw, Keith Urban, Kenny Chesney, you know, we rattle off these names of guys that have been doing this at the highest level. And it is just, I'm sure for him, though, that's quite interesting. It's like, you were a little girl when you wrote me this letter, and now here you are, married.
1: Yeah.
0: But it's neat.
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8: Partly sunny, a slight chance of showers and thunderstorms this afternoon. Temperatures in the mid-70s. Northwest winds 5 to 10, gusting to 20. Tonight, clear, 50. Tomorrow, increasing clouds. Isolated afternoon showers and thunderstorms, 77. Tomorrow night, a good chance of showers and thunderstorms, 53. Saturday, sunny, 78. Sunday, partly sunny, 75.
9: Do you hate goodbyes? So do we. You'll never have to say goodbye to us because we play the most country every day.

0: Chelsea, you said at the end of that last one with the kids, they're asking for a glass of water at night.
1: Yes.
0: Did my dad start that?
1: No, I did.
0: How did this begin? Because
1: I wanted to get him a glass of water and just that's enough.
0: Why?
1: Because every night Grant was bringing it up and I said, drink out of the faucet. Can't drink out of the faucet. Has to be the filtered water upstairs. So then he would haul my butt upstairs. So then I got smart and I said, I'm just going to bring the glass down every night because it comes up inevitably.
0: But when did this happen? So this happens with kids. And I think we got a good 5 years into Grant's life before somebody came up with the water thing. Now, Brielle's got to have water. She was rocking with me.
1: He came up with it.
0: So he came up with it.
1: Yes.
0: I don't know what it was. Brielle got her cup, and then she hopped up in my lap and threw the water behind her and just all over me.
1: Okay.
0: It was just water. But it was startling. And I was like, babe. And she's like, oh, more water? I'm like, well, no. Like, you lost your water. Then I said, Grant, he says, Daddy, I got this mosquito bite. Can you put something on it? So I go to get the calamine lotion. I go in his room. He jumps out from the doorway and goes, bah.
1: Oh, my gosh.
0: Makes me jump. And I'm like.
1: You do not like that.
0: Oh, I do not like that. I get jumpy. And I'm like, what did you do that for? Because I was going to get, again, him anti-itch stuff. And he says to me, I don't know. And I'm just like,
1: I've really learned
0: my life.
1: If you get into their second wind era,
0: yeah,
1: that's what goes. So it has to be bedtime prior to 8. If you get into that later time, because you're just.

0: just, you know, blissfully enjoying your life outside and it got a little late, you're going to pay for it.
1: Yeah, you're going to, you think you're doing your kids a favor?
0: No.
1: They don't care. They're not keeping tabs on anything in their favor.
0: No.
1: But Charles, just to really paint the picture, he says, "Daddy, can you help me with this?" He's in bed. I said, "Yeah, absolutely." He got out of his bed, hid behind the door frame, all in about 3 seconds to jump out at me. And when I asked him why, he had no reason to do it. No reason. And then he sort of feels bad. And so then I got to say, "It's okay, bud." He's like, "Why did you jump?" I said, "Because you yelled at me in the dark." Like, what would have been a normal reaction? You know, unfazed.
0: Yeah, you don't. He does not like. He gets nervous when people.
1: He won't even. If I run downstairs, he's got to have me come get him because he thinks I'm going to jump out at him. He's like, "No, Grant, you do that to people. I don't do that to you. You do that to everybody else."

0: Hey, it's Chelsea. He's Reed. Reed, this opens up a larger discussion. Fans are calling for Spike Lee to get an NBA championship Knicks ring along with the team. What is your feeling for people other than on the team getting a ring?
1: So broadcasters typically get a ring. I've heard bus drivers get rings.
0: Okay. I'm talking about fans. This is a fan. This is not...
1: He can afford it if he wants to pay for one. He is a super fan. I mean, he has been at these games
0: right.
1: for forever. You go back to the Reggie Miller thing, for those of you who know.
0: He's had a season ticket since 1985.
1: Yeah, I can see it. I definitely can see it. And I think they should just pay for it. But if he wanted to pay for it or whatever.
0: I think it's different when it's like a NBA team versus like a university team.
1: A collegiate
0: team.
1: Sure, yeah. Yeah, I'm good. But again, having no affiliation with the Knicks, I can totally see it. Because I know as a non-New Yorker that he's a huge part of Knicks culture.
0: Right.
1: So if I know that, so I'm glad fans are behind him on that. I got to say, though, that Celebrity Row deal,
0: yeah,
1: that was quite something.
0: Yeah.
1: I mean, that really was like, I don't know.
0: Is it just because it was in New York?
1: Yeah, but I'm just thinking like L.A. has had a ton of celebrities.
0: Right.
1: But, like, I don't even remember the Lakers during their championships. It was that crazy. But I think it was just the 50 years.
0: Do you think that's what made it?
1: I think that's part of what that was. Because, I mean, the Lakers have won a lot of championships since the Knicks have won one. But that was just, like, even, and I'm not, like, a huge celebrity person, but I'm like, oh, man, there's Ben Stiller. And there's this. It's just, like, it's quite a thing.

0: Hey, it's Reed and Chelsea along with you. Chelsea, today is the final day of the WIAA State Baseball Tournament. I want to say, congrats to all the teams that have made it. And, you know, good luck to the teams playing today. When I was a senior, my class won the baseball
1: championship
0: for D2, I believe.
1: Fact check.
0: And I didn't play, but, you know, so many friends on the team, and it's just really cool. And they do such a nice job with that. And then on the softball side, they had last week at Goodman Diamond at the University of Wisconsin, where I got a chance to call some softball games when I was a college student. And that's just such a great setup. And I just, those state tournament runs are pretty incredible. And I think that the WIAA and the hosts for these things, wrestling at the Kohl Center, basketball at the Kohl Center, women's basketball, girls basketball, the Rush Center. You know, I think they just do a really nice job of making those be like a spectacular setting, and just the work that they put into it and the way that they treat it. Because I imagine some of these states, they maybe just don't have as great of a state tournament setup as Wisconsin does.
1: Right.
0: And you want those athletes for it to feel special.
1: Yes.
0: To feel like they're, you know, at a level that is, it's just that next step up.
1: Right.
0: And I think that the WIAA and those other folks, they do a really nice job of, I've been to plenty of Camp Randall things, state, many times, and yeah, there is something really extra with it.
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She hits her knees and bows her head.

0: Hey, it's Reed and Chelsea. All right, so we got a coworker, Steph. We talk about her. She is a hoot. She's got three kids, a couple girls and a boy. And Chelsea, you saw on social, she posted that. This is a good idea. The kids can come up with a different chore for making money this summer.
1: Yes.
0: Earn that allowance. So one of her daughters proposed organizing the Tupperware drawer.
1: If you see, I like this. If you see something, do something about it, right?
0: See something, do something.
1: Yes, if you see something that needs cleaning, do something, Reed.
0: Here's the challenge with the Tupperware drawer.
1: The microwave, Reed.
0: And I do. I have learned. You've nagged me enough over my time with you that now I do.
1: I've asked you, not nagged you.
0: I'm sorry. You've reminded me over and over and over again.
1: Okay, go ahead.
0: Chelsea doesn't like the
1: word
0: nagged.
1: You shouldn't have to be reminded.
0: Well, okay. Instead of what I typically would do.
1: Focus on this, please.
0: We'll keep it on this. Chelsea, you and I have an agreement in our marriage that the Tupperware will just be what it is.
1: Yep.
0: We have
1: a utensil drawer, let it rip.
0: Yep, but especially the Tupperware, because while I appreciate her daughter's efforts, I give this thing 3 weeks. And it will be, because Tupperware is impossible. The other thing that's crazy is you put a lid on it, right? And then you put it in the dishwasher.
1: Yeah.
0: How is it, like socks, you don't come out with the same number of bottoms and lids? How is that possible? I don't understand.
1: Oh, Reed, that's so funny, and it's true.
0: Being a man, I'm not good at like seeing this stuff anyway after dinner, trying to put away leftovers. I'm like,
1: where's the top?
0: Well, now Chelsea understands when I go, you're going to have to find it. And she doesn't call me lazy, and she just doesn't say anything, and she just does it.
1: I don't even deal with the grumbling, honestly.
0: No, I don't even grumble. I'm just like, you're going to have to do it. Because I can't, I give it about 8 seconds, and you think, Chelsea's like, they're color-coded. You know, the right. Blue's good. I don't know. I just try to eye it up.
1: I can't
0: measure it right. And it's pathetic, but it's what it is.
1: But it's hilarious.
0: The Tupperware, though, is a never-ending battle, one that you just...
1: Let it rip.
0: You let it rip.
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3: Tomah's City Administrator Nick Morales resigned Monday afternoon due to health reasons, according to Mayor Paul Dwyer. A special council meeting Tuesday at 6:30 will decide what the city's next steps are. The city will work with a recruiter on those next steps. Dwyer says it could include the city having an interim administrator. The man New Lisbon police say stole a gaming machine from a city hotel early Tuesday morning has been identified. It happened between 3:40 and 4:10 in the morning. The La Crosse Northside Library is officially closing tonight. The library was officially declared surplus property by the city council last week. A request for proposals process will begin at a committee meeting Wednesday. Northside leaders, including school board member and former alderman Scott Neumeister, want to turn it into a Northside neighborhood center. A similar process following the Southside Library near 16th and Farnham Streets being closed. What did the building

0: being sold and turned into apartments. La Crosse County is County Board approval tonight away from putting in a temporary 18-month AI data center building moratorium. All county board members voted to form an ad hoc educational data center study committee that'll meet monthly for a year. The city of La Crosse is looking at updating its harbor and waterfront master plan. The plan was last updated in 2011. The update is expected to identify opportunities for economic growth, port-related development, river-based industries, and tourism. Update work is scheduled to start in January and take until October of next year. A planned public meeting is expected in June of next year. Cost for the city is $185,000. A program for City of La Crosse middle and high school students looking to explore a career in policing will start again in October. The Explorer program runs through the following May, meeting every other week for 2 hours. Students learn about patrol procedures, search and seizure, defense and arrest tactics, traffic and crowd control, accident investigation, and crime scene search techniques. Longtime Toma Library Assistant Trish Skrafonik took over as library director Monday. Skrafonik replaced Irma Keller, who is retiring after more than 30 years. Skrafonik talks about her job big picture goals.
1: We would love to have a meeting room, and we are looking at trying to create a maker space where people could come in and use sewing machines, chomp saws, different things like that. Just a little bit different use of our space than we currently have.
0: Skrafonik says she started taking her children to the library for story time around 20 years ago and worked her way up from there. And now you're up to date. Craig Otto, Magnum Media News.
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0: Partly sunny, a slight chance of showers and thunderstorms this afternoon. Temperatures in the mid-70s. Northwest winds 5 to 10, gusting to 20. Tonight, clear, 50. Tomorrow, increasing clouds, isolated afternoon showers and thunderstorms, 77. Tomorrow night, a good chance of showers and thunderstorms, 53. Saturday, sunny, 78. Sunday, partly sunny, 75.

0: Country music news, Chels. All right, let's talk more about Jelly Roll here and his ex-wife, Bunny Exo, which is weird to say.
1: Yeah.
0: It really is. He has removed his wife's name from his Instagram bio. Did this a couple days ago after recently filing for divorce, marking another public sign that their nearly 10-year marriage is, in fact, fully ending. What's been amazing about this, and I think what's caught a lot of people by surprise, is they've been very, very open about their marriage challenges in the past. They've been very open about how they've been trying to have a child together, their IVF struggles,
1: right,
0: planning to use a surrogate with the hopes of having twins.
1: Yes.
0: So to go from all of that to this definitely has been
1: shocking.
0: It's been a shock. And again, they appeared to be in a strong future-focused place as of just a few months ago. But people have been... I think this is where people speculate, you know, what's going on with everything.
1: Mm-hmm.
0: And I don't know if there's anything to be gained by it.
1: I agree.
0: But I also say that when you come to a place of people that do open themselves up, share their lives, you know, you're kind of, there's that other side of it too. But, yeah, the other thing that caught people, Chels, was, you know, this was filed May 18th.
1: I know. What?
0: So it was about a month before the records kind of became public. And
1: okay.
0: But in between, they continued public appearances together. Her book tour, family moments, like helping their daughter, Bailey, get ready for prom.
1: Yep.
0: My mom's parents divorced. And what I recall as a grandchild in those situations was the fact that, okay, it's about the kids. You know, and I've heard other people, we've had some great listeners who are divorced and they just talk about, you know, you focus on the kids. So hopefully all the kids involved with Jelly Roll and Bunny X.

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1: It is time to defend manufacturing and bring it back to Wisconsin.
0: Tom Tiffany understands to bring good-paying jobs back to Wisconsin, student achievement must go up and electricity prices need to drop.
1: We should set higher educational standards. 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
0: Tom Tiffany knows what Wisconsin needs for a better future.
1: It is time that we defend America and Wisconsin.
0: America's PAC paid for and is responsible for the content of this advertising, not authorized by any candidate or candidate's agent or committee.

0: Hey, it's Reed and Chelsea. Reed, today is the big Knicks parade in New York. That is going to be something.
1: Yeah, when they have it in these massive cities like New York, LA, Chicago, the security detail on the whole thing is quite remarkable.
0: So we watched this show with Ryan Serhant, the realtor guy.
1: Million Dollar Listing.
0: Yeah, he has his own show now on Netflix, but he went on social and was like, cool, so, you know, my realtors aren't going to get anything done this week. And it's like, yeah, New Yorkers, I think, are whooping it up. And the whooping continues today with the parade.
1: Yeah, the whooping is going to go probably through the 4th of July. I mean, they're just going to...
0: You think so?
1: Just going to keep it going. I mean, 50 years, though.
0: Right.
1: I mean, I remember with Milwaukee and the entire state of Wisconsin. I mean, just it was quite something. I still can't believe the Bucks won an NBA title just because as a kid, there were some lean years in there. Some good years, too, but there were some lean years. But you see how hard it is to win a title.
0: Right.
1: See how hard it is to win a Super Bowl. Brewers fans, don't we know how hard it is to win a World Series? And that's a crazy parade. I imagine it'll be just kind of similar like the Times Square

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0: and Chelsea Heath-Reed. Reed, can you describe or remind us about what you were talking about with the Japanese fans cleaning it up? Because there was something that happened following the Knicks game on Saturday that surprised me.
1: So the Japanese culture is to clean up after yourselves, and people at the World Cup were quite thrown because the Japanese fan base stayed after and cleaned up the stadium, or at least their areas. They were putting everything in blue garbage bags, and when asked why, they're like, this is what we do. This is what we were taught since we were a young age, you know, leave it how you found it. And I thought, yeah, Americans could, you know, could learn something from some of that. Because, man, when I leave some of these stadiums and arenas, it's like, what the heck happened here?
0: Obviously, after the Knicks game on Saturday, there was, you know, there were watch parties in the streets and all that. There were things to be cleaned up. Well, there was a few fans. I'm sure it was not on the level of the World Cup that you're talking about. But there was a few fans that helped clean up the New York streets, helping the sanitation team. And they are seen getting garbage bags and hugging the sanitation workers. And I'm just like, you know, that is awesome. That's the stuff we like to see.
1: Yeah, it is. It definitely is. And yeah, all those people that do it all behind the scenes. And they're really amazingly fast.
0: Yeah.
1: Again, I've walked out of Camp Randall. And when they're doing their things, you're like leaf blowers.
0: I was just going to say, leaf blow it?
1: Yep, you'll leaf blow it. And yeah, they'll have that place. But it's like if you have, you know, like back-to-back concerts, you know, things like that.
0: Yeah.
1: Back-to-back days. Yes. And they got to turn all that stuff around. That's really cool.
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2: Tomah City Administrator Nick Morales resigned Monday afternoon due to health reasons, according to Mayor Paul Dwyer. A special council meeting Tuesday at 6:30 will decide what the city's next steps are. The city will work with a recruiter on those next steps. Dwyer says it could include the city having an interim administrator. The man New Lisbon police say stole a gaming machine from a city hotel early Tuesday morning has been identified. It happened between 3:40 and 4:10 in the morning. The La Crosse Northside Library is officially closing tonight. The library was officially declared surplus property by the city council last week. A request for proposals process will begin at a committee meeting Wednesday. Northside leaders, including school board member and former alderman Scott Neumeister, want to turn it into a Northside neighborhood center. A similar process following the Southside Library near 16th and Farnham Streets being closed, led to the building being sold and turned into apartments. La Crosse County is county board approval tonight away from putting in a temporary 18-month AI data center building moratorium. All county board members voted to form an ad hoc educational data center study committee that'll meet monthly for a year. The city of La Crosse is looking at updating its harbor and waterfront master plan. The plan was last updated in 2011. The update is expected to identify opportunities for economic growth, port-related development, river-based industries, and tourism. Update work is scheduled to start in January and take until October of next year. A planned public meeting is expected in June of next year. Cost for the city is $185,000. A program for City of La Crosse middle and high school students looking to explore a career in policing will start again in October. The Explorer program runs through the following May, meeting every other week for 2 hours. Students learn about patrol procedures, search and seizure, defense and arrest tactics, traffic and crowd control, accident investigation, and crime scene search techniques. Longtime Tomah Library Assistant Trish Skrafonik took over as library director Monday. Skrafonik replaced Irma Keller, who is retiring after more than 30 years. Skrafonik talks about her job big picture goals.
3: We would love to have a meeting room, and we are looking at trying to create a maker space where people could come in and use sewing machines, chomp saws, different things like that. Just a little bit different use of our space than we currently have.
2: Skrafonik says she started taking her children to the library for story time around 20 years ago and worked her way up from there. And now you're up to date. Craig Otto, Magnum Media News.
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2: Partly sunny, a slight chance of showers and thunderstorms this afternoon. Temperatures in the mid-70s. Northwest winds 5 to 10, gusting to 20. Tonight, clear, 50. Tomorrow, increasing clouds, isolated afternoon showers and thunderstorms, 77. Tomorrow night, a good chance of showers and thunderstorms, 53. Saturday, sunny, 78. Sunday, partly sunny, 75.

0: Hey, it's Chelsea. He's Reed. Reed, this baby is now 25 years old, but there was a woman who went, and obviously this went viral on social, how her mom chose her name. So her mom brought 100 possibilities, name possibilities, to the hospital, each written on an index card. For the next several days, she sat with her newborn going through the index card and would see how the baby would react. Well, it's an old Irish name, Ona, O-O-N-A. It's what the baby reacted to, and that, so the baby chose her name.
1: Because it sounds like ooh-ah.
0: Right.
1: It just sounds like a baby cooing. I mean, it's, you know, you get some vowels to start off the name, and of course the baby's going to look that way.
0: Yep.
1: You can do whatever you want, Mom. But can you imagine you're the nurse? What's the stack of the next cards? These are all these names.
0: Right.
1: And I'm going to see what my child responds to.
0: And, yeah.
1: I mean, I've talked to nurses. They see some crazy stuff. And I can just see that nurse, you know, and you got an emotional, you know, postpartum mother there. Like, you got to be careful with your reaction to that. You got to be supportive.
0: Yeah.
1: But you just hear all these names and just, you know, you're trying to.
0: She admitted, the girl admitted, Ona. Admitted that that's probably why she reacted, is because it sounded very.
1: I've never heard that name though. That's
0: No, I haven't either. So, yeah, there you go.
1: Yeah, but again, as a nurse, you just gotta make sure you're not like, what in the world? You know, you're just trying to write on the whiteboard what's the next time.

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0: The beautiful things of Megan Maroney, who is playing Summerfest tonight. 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
7: Partly sunny, a slight chance of showers and thunderstorms this afternoon. Temperatures in the mid-70s. Northwest winds 5 to 10, gusting to 20. Tonight, clear, 50. Tomorrow, increasing clouds. Isolated afternoon showers and thunderstorms, 77. Tomorrow night, a good chance of showers and thunderstorms, 53. Saturday, sunny, 78. Sunday, partly sunny, 75.

0: It's the Most Country Kicks 106.3. The St. Joseph's Ridge Lions are hosting this year's La Crosse County Dairy Breakfast. It's this Saturday starting at 6 a.m. It's at Creamery Creek Farms near Bangor. Come out to the farm and celebrate the La Crosse County dairy industry by enjoying a dairy-themed breakfast, live entertainment, and activities for all ages. Ticket information at La Crosse County Dairy Breakfast, St. Joseph's Ridge Lions on Facebook. If you're interested in volunteering for the breakfast, email lacrossedairybreakfast@outlook.com. Straight ahead, I got Low Cash and Jason Aldean.
1: 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I'm going to pull over and ask that man for directions. Hi there. 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

0: 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I'm Kelly Wilde and Cody Johnson and Jesse Murph playing Summerfest Friday night, June 26th. 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I got Jesse Murph with Cole Wetzel coming up. 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

0: Josh Ross, before him Brett Eldridge, who revealed that he got married. He made the reveal with two photos of his mysterious bride, along with a snippet of an unreleased song. This is the Most Country, Kix 106.3. Morgan Wallen got better. He's next.
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5: Tonight, expect isolated showers and thunderstorms before 7 p.m., then mostly clear conditions. The low will be around 46, rising to 48 overnight. Winds will be from the northwest at 1 to 8 miles per hour, gusting up to 18 miles per hour. Tomorrow, anticipate a high near 75, with a slight chance of rain showers between 3 and 4 p.m., followed by possible showers and thunderstorms. By nightfall, temperatures will drop to around 49 under partly cloudy skies. Saturday brings mostly sunny weather with a high near 76. On Sunday, we'll see partly sunny conditions with a chance of rain showers after 1 p.m. and highs in the mid-70s.
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Tomorrow morning, Cole Swindell is stopping by the studio. We'll talk about his very first ever Father's Day coming up, some cool celebrity stories, and we'll talk about his new song. Cole Swindell, tomorrow morning on The Bobby Bones Show. Yeah.

0: It's the most country, Kix 106.3. I'm Kelly Wilde, and the trailer was released this week. The movie comes out the summer of 2027. They are back.
1: Shrek and Duncan, two stalwart friends off on another whirlwind big city adventure. 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
2: 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Roxy!
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0: Kelsey Ballerini with the most country kicks 106.3. Vincent Mason's Wish You Well is next, plus you'll hear from Kip Moore and Ella Langley.
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0: Tim McGraw, who's going to be part of ABC's live concert special on the 4th called Disney Celebrates America, Nashville Star Spangled Bash. Also performing will be Reba, Nick Jonas, and the band Sublime. Parmalee, Boozy, Dustin Lynch next.
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0: It's Cody Johnson with the fall, and Cody and Jesse Merv playing Summerfest in Milwaukee Friday night, June 26th. 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
4: Tonight, expect isolated showers and thunderstorms before 7 p.m., then mostly clear conditions. The low will be around 46, rising to 48 overnight. Winds will be from the northwest at 1 to 8 miles per hour, gusting up to 18 miles per hour. Tomorrow, anticipate a high near 75, with a slight chance of rain showers between 3 and 4 p.m., followed by possible showers and thunderstorms. By nightfall, temperatures will drop to around 49 under partly cloudy skies. Saturday brings mostly sunny weather with a high near 76. On Sunday, we'll see partly sunny conditions with a chance of rain showers after 1 p.m. and highs in the mid-70s.

It's the most country. Kicks 106.3. I'm Kelly Wilde. Did you get around to any of that spring cleaning that you had planned? Well, you got a couple days left, but if you plan on doing it, be careful. There's a new article on cleaning mistakes that are making your home dirtier. Let me

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No one wants to hear it, but it's true. Cleaning regularly makes the process easier. When I brought this up to Sue, I asked, what are some cleaning mistakes that you think are making our home dirtier? She said, well, I think our biggest mistake is I let you clean. I'm like, what? She said, 34 years. We've been married 34 years, and I can't get you to figure out that it's called a toilet brush because you only use it in the toilet. I said, well, it's really bristly.

0: It's the most country. Kix 106.3 and Dolly's former weekend retreat in California hit the market for almost $2 million. She owned it from 2004 to 2014. It's a triplex and includes a wig room. Kenny Chesney, Brantley Gilbert, Ella Langley coming up.
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0: 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Russell Dickerson, Happened to Me, is next.
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0: Hey, this is Kelly Wilde. Can we get real for a moment? Staying connected shouldn't mean breaking the bank. Am I right? And with your family calendar already filling up with vacation, driving lessons, ball games, cookouts, you deserve a phone service that will keep you connected at the times you need it most, and it won't break your budget. That's why I'm excited about this. The best network in America just got bigger. That's because T-Mobile and U.S. Cellular have joined forces, giving you more coverage in more places. So the best network in America just got bigger. And here's what I love. You don't have to choose between great coverage or a great price. You get both. Now that, my friend, is a win-win. 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
1: Tonight, expect isolated showers and thunderstorms before 7 p.m., then mostly clear conditions. The low will be around 46, rising to 48 overnight. Winds will be from the northwest at 1 to 8 miles per hour, gusting up to 18 miles per hour. Tomorrow, anticipate a high near 75, with a slight chance of rain showers between 3 and 4 p.m., followed by possible showers and thunderstorms. By nightfall, temperatures will drop to around 49 under partly cloudy skies. Saturday brings mostly sunny weather with a high near 76. On Sunday, we'll see partly sunny conditions with a chance of rain showers after 1 p.m. and highs in the mid-70s.

0: George Strait, who's been added to the lineup of Alan Jackson's final concert, which is June 27th in Nashville. This is the Most Country Kix 106.3 in Moments. Megan Maroney, Florida Georgia Line, and Kane Brown with Marshmallow.
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4: Hi, I'm State Representative Steve Doyle. June is National Dairy Month, a time to celebrate Wisconsin's proud tradition as America's Dairyland. Did you know that Wisconsin is home to approximately 1.3 million dairy cows, and the dairy industry contributes $52 billion annually to Wisconsin's economy? Our farmers are the backbone of our economy, but these days, with the cost of everything increasing, everyone is feeling the squeeze, and our farmers are no exception. Like many of us, farmers are having a hard time holding on. We're losing small family farms at a record pace. That's why I voted in favor of the recent property tax cut proposals to cut everyone's costs, along with more farmer-specific proposals to improve roads used to get products to market, provide farmers certainty when dealing with government bureaucracy, and grant programs to improve the farm-to-table pipeline. This message was paid for by the Friends of Steve Doyle, because being in the dairy state is something that we should take pride in.

0: Darius Rucker's Wagon Wheel cover hit 1 billion streams on Spotify. It is now the 15th country song to hit this milestone. This is the Most Country Kix 106.3. On the way, Chris Young with Cassidy Pope, Shaboozy, and Chris Jansen.
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1: America's PAC paid for and is responsible for the content of this advertising, not authorized by any candidate or candidate's agent or committee. Tonight, expect isolated showers and thunderstorms before 7 p.m., then mostly clear conditions. The low will be around 46, rising to 48 overnight. Winds will be from the northwest at 1 to 8 miles per hour, gusting up to 18 miles per hour. Tomorrow, anticipate a high near 75, with a slight chance of rain showers between 3 and 4 p.m., followed by possible showers and thunderstorms. By nightfall, temperatures will drop to around 49 under partly cloudy skies. Saturday brings mostly sunny weather with a high near 76. On Sunday, we'll see partly sunny conditions with a chance of rain showers after 1 p.m. and highs in the mid-70s.